Jimmy O on the Watchtower from Tom going out to the Wolf's Den on your all request Friday night. Got a text from Sue over at Honey Harbor wanting to hear some Nathaniel Rateliff and the Night Sweats, SOB, in just a few. And I promise, a little bit closer to 8:30, a chance to join us for the Rock 95 birthday bash by being caller number 9. That'll be coming on up after Van Halen. Continue on your all request Friday night. Nathaniel Rateliff, son of a bitch, Rock 95.

heart is breaking, hands are shaking, bugs are crawling all over me. 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My head is aching, my hands are shaking, bugs are crawling all over me.

Tony on your All Request Friday Night. A few people wanting this one. We're going to send it out to Terry. We're also sending it out to Brianna, Meg, and Spencer's at the Barry Automotive Flea Market. New one from Theory, Winnebago Lalo. 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
1: Winnebago Lalo, that's new theory of a dead man on your All Request Friday night. Hi, Ted. What can we play for you?
2: How about Van Halen, Unchained?
1: Ooh, a few people becoming unchained in just a few, because your cue to call for the Rock 95 birthday bash is coming up after Van Halen. In case you missed it, Big Sugar is headlining. We got the Trans-Canada Highwayman, which has got Mo Berg from The Pursuit of Happiness, Chris Murphy from Sloan, you got Craig Narthy from The Odds, and Stephen Page, formerly from the Bare Naked Ladies, The Wild High, all on the Happy Dad stage. And then the $100,000 in trips and prizes we're giving away, including the Diamonds and Dollars package, which is diamond jewelry and a gift card from Griffin Jewelry Design. We got an all-inclusive Caribbean vacation from DeWilt Marine and Power Sports, $5,000 in free gas from Paul Sadlin Motors, a trip for two to the 2027 F1 Grand Prix in Montreal from Moffitt's Mazda, and $20,000 cash. And again, your cue to call coming on up after Van Halen. Out to those roads, Brenda.
3: Good evening. Looking good out there. If you are traveling anywhere to the north of us, I'm not seeing any delays. The 400 looks good. Highway 11 looks good. 93 looks good. Not seeing any delays on 26, 27, or 90. If you're traveling in or out of the Toronto area, the 400, 404, Highway 27, everything's looking good. I'm Brenda Devine. More traffic in minutes on Rock 95.
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3: When we say Barry's Rock Station, we mean Barry Aurelia, Gravenhurst, Perry Sound, Newmarket, Wasaga Beach, Collingwood, Innisfil, Alliston, Cookstown, Bradford. But yeah, our address is in Barry. And it's easier to just say Barry's Rock Station. 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

0: Unchained. It's Rock 95. Happy bash season. Doing a cue to call in just a few, but it's also the All Request Friday night. Hi, Darren. What can we do for you?
1: Yeah, this one I want to send out to you because unfortunately I can't make it this year. I had it off, but I give it to a guy because he needed the week off. So I want to play We're Not Going to Take It for all the frustrations you will get between now and the end of this.
0: And here's your chance to get frustrated being caller number 9.
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0: BTO's on Rock 95 on your Friday night. Let's give someone a chance to win their way into the Rock 95 birthday bash. Hello?
1: Yeah, am I caller number 9?
0: First things first, before I take you out on a date, what's your name?
1: My name is Owen.
0: Owen, yeah, you're caller 9.
1: Awesome.
0: Who are you bringing to the bash?
1: Oh, I'll have time to figure that one out.
0: My favorite time of year to tell your friends, go have a rusty knife fight in a dark parking lot. It'll be fun to watch.
1: Perfect. They can fight over the other ticket.
0: And I promise, before I'm done tonight, in fact, before 10 o'clock, let's do another chance to win your way into the Rock 95 birthday bash. Be ready to be caller number 9. Got some Simple Man on the way. Going out to Craig and his crew over at the Automotive Flea Market. And let's go to the Rock 95 Weather Center and see what it's going to be like for your flea market weekend. 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Going to be clear tonight with a low of 9 Saturday. Mainly sunny. Humidex going to make it like feel like 34. And Sunday, mix of sun and cloud with a high of 21. In Barrie at the moment, sitting at 14 degrees. Hi there, Rachel. No complaints out there right now. The only traffic I'm seeing is a little bit on the southbound 400 approaching the 401, southbound 404 from Finch down to the DVP, and that is about it. You've got a nice drive through Barrie and to the north of us. 26 and 90 are good, and 27 between Barrie and Elmvale and 92 Elmvale over to Wasauga Beach in excellent shape. I'm Brenda Devine. More traffic in minutes on Rock 95.
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0: on your all requests Friday night. That is for Glenn. You shot a text to 705-721-ROCK. It's also the number you call. Who's this?
1: It's Bruce Cameron.
0: Hi, stranger. How you doing?
1: Nobody stranger. I'm living a dream. I'm living a dream. How about you?
0: Oh, you know what? It's a Friday night. Playing the tunes people want to hear. What about you?
1: Well, I need to hear something really aggressive by Springsteen, so that's either Badlands or Born to Run.
0: We got Born to Run in just a few, but heading out to those roads one final time. She's fine as wine. It's Brenda Devine. Good evening, Rachel. Clear roads everywhere. There's no delays on the 400 or Highway 404. A little bit maybe on Highway 404 approaching the Don Valley Parkway, and it's really nothing to worry about. East and westbound routes like 26 and 90, 88, they're all in excellent shape. Traveling through Barrie, you're looking good. And I did get a look to the north of us. I'm not seeing any delays at all. So definitely enjoy your night. Enjoy your drive. Enjoy your weekend. I'm Brenda Devine for traffic updates all day long. Follow us on X and Blue Sky at Barrie 360 Alerts.
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$1 Cal's Reckoning. That's for Alan on your all requests Friday night. Andrew Reed shot me a text thinking it'd be very fitting to do this one in remembrance of 9/11 and all those who have served our country. The Trues, Highway of Heroes. It's Rock 95's All Requests Friday night.

0: That's for Linda. You had some Journey before that for Nicole on your All Request Friday night. Call me, text me if you want to reach me, 705-721-ROCK. That's 705-721-7625. Going up to Six Mile Lake in Joe. What do you want to hear tonight?
1: I'm hoping maybe some Wish You Were Here by Floyd.
0: And who are we sending this out to?
1: Well, I got all of my buddies up here for our 26th annual fishing weekend, and we're kind of missing our good buddy Andy, who passed away last year, and we wish he was here.
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0: Bills on Rock 95's All Request Friday night. Good evening, Braden. What's going on?
1: Well, I'm good now. We've been calling 1,800 times tonight.
0: Oh, you and everybody's cousin. I'm sorry, buddy.
1: I know. You know what? I am, one, excited for the birthday bash, because if I don't win this year, honestly, I love you, but I might stop listening for like 20 minutes.
0: I was about to say, how dare you?
1: I know. You know what, though? You know what? I'm more heartbroken because I bought tickets to AC/DC when they first came out, and I'm devastated that that show got canceled.
0: 120%. And the thing is that they asked. They looked at different venues in the area. There wasn't a place, which is
1: I mean, shout out to all the men and women that built that stadium, but, you know, to the engineers, they can take a long walk off a short dock because they did not make those stands good enough. I don't care who you are.
0: Yeah, and they're like, well, it's a once in 100 year storm.
1: Yeah, so it happened, and it happened.
0: Well, I'm so sorry. Do you want to play some AC/DC to make yourself feel better?
1: You know what? No, no, no. F them. I love them, but can we do some, you got some great Big C or no?
0: I have End of the World.
1: All right, you know what? Let's do it, because I want to give a shout out to my good buddy Jesse Besaw and the Besaw family, because they're having a wedding this weekend. I didn't get invited, but I know why, because I'm a menace. But shout out to the Besaw family.
0: We'll get to some great Big C just a few moments away. And hey, before 10 o'clock, let's give you one more chance to join us for the Rock 95 birthday bash. Just listen for your cue to call again before 10.
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0: y'all requests Friday night. Give me a shout. If I got it in my library, I'll play it for you. What would you like to hear?
1: Feeling way too damn good. Can you shout it out to my mother-in-law and father-in-law?
0: For sure. What are names?
1: Paul and Colleen.
0: Absolutely. And after this, CCR. And then your next and last chance of the day to join us for the Rock 95 birthday bash. Nickelback, it's your all request Friday night on Rock 95.

0: are down on the corner. That's going out to Walt and his daughter, where one of her first shows ever being John Fogerty from CCR. Happy Hour Quest Friday night, Zamboni Steve. How you doing?
1: Very good, very good. I'm back at the Zamboni room here, and I'm just listening to you, enjoying my Friday night, but my ice time's done in 10 minutes.
0: Ah, so you're getting ready to get the hell out of Dodge.
1: Yes, I'm going to go home, have a couple of beverages, and then I think I'm going to go down and try and win a truckload of money at the casino. Seems it's payday night.
0: Ooh, good luck, good luck.
1: Yeah, thank you very much. And that'd be cool to hear from my poor fans of AC/DC that may not see their band. So for my Rock 95 fellow listeners, TNT would be great to hear for them.
0: AC/DC on the way, and here it is, your last chance of the day to be caller number 9.
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0: Black Rose, soul singing. That's for Faith on your All Request Friday night. Got some Glorious Sons new plan on deck for Sabrina. But first, hi, Rock 95.
1: Hey, how you doing?
0: Oh, boys, you're doing better. Oh,
1: there's no way.
0: Yeah.
1: Are you kidding me?
0: It's that simple.
1: Oh, my God.
0: It's done. You're in.
1: It's been a minute. Oh, my God.
0: And you are officially in. Who's this?
1: Daniel.
0: Daniel, congratulations. You're going to see Big Sugar on the Happy Dad stage.
1: I have been hoping to see him and Mo Berg and all the rest for so long.
0: And you know what? The Trans-Canada Highwaymen, the Canadian supergroup, the set list is going to be absolutely amazing. And your next chance to be caller number 9 is going to be tomorrow afternoon after 2 o'clock. Listen for your cue to call for Sabrina on your All Request.

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that's going out to Charlie from Hannah on your All Request Friday night. Michelle shooting me a text, continuing on with Alice in Chains. It's a rooster on Rock 95's All Request Friday night.

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0: The Doors, Rodgers on the Storm for Sam and Bradley and your All Request Friday night. Good evening, Earl. What can we do for you tonight?
1: Yeah, we're gonna do first kiss for everybody that made it to school for the first day of the year and all that stuff.
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from Mike at Go Home Legs, sending out to Sharon on your all requests Friday night. Another Mike, this one being Buckley, asking for some 3 days grace. We're doing Chalk Outline on your all requests Friday night on Rock 95.

0: Dre's Chalk Outline. That's going out to Mike Buckley on your All Request Friday night. You got the power up until midnight, including going out to the Peanut Gallery. What do you guys want to hear tonight?
1: Oh, Ricky said a little strange animal, some gowan.
0: Absolutely. On the way in your All Request Friday night, along with some Rush.
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0: in Montreal. Got Pearl Jam alive on the way for Josie from Peyton on your All Request Friday night. 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

95 Birthday Bash. That is the Wild High still holding on. Your next chance to be caller number 9 is going to be tomorrow afternoon with yours truly. Wrapping up the All Request Friday night in just a few at midnight. Continuing on, Davey from Eudora wanting Lightfoot Sundown. 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

on your All Requests Friday night. You have the power up until midnight, including for Jason, who earlier tonight heard it's the end of the world and thought, you know what, now we need to do better. With actually my favorite karaoke song, because everyone sings along at some point, Spirit of the West, Home for a Rest, your All Requests Friday night.

0: Spirit of the West, home for a rest. It's your All Request Friday night. Good evening, Vito. How you doing?
1: Excellent. And you were away for a bit, I heard?
0: Yeah, you know what? They decided to give me a few days off. Who would have thunk?
1: Take it.
0: I did. And you know what I did? A whole hell of a lot of nothing.
1: Just for you. Well, you need a break anyways. Right?
0: Actually, no, that's a lie. I went and explored the Singhampton Caves. That was pretty fun.
1: Oh, right on.
0: Yeah, if you ever get claustrophobic, definitely go crawling through the caves by Collingwood.
1: Oh, okay. All right. Thanks.
0: What are we playing for you in the Pooches tonight?
1: Anything you have on your list for Dougie and Sluggy?
0: Oh, making it work. Doug and the Slugs on the way. It's your All Request Friday night.
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0: clocks. It's your All Request Friday night here on Rock 95. Play what you want all the way up until midnight. Who's this?
1: It's Matt.
0: Hi. My name's Rachel. What you doing?
1: Hi, Rachel. Well, we're just listening to Rock 95.
0: That's great. Do you want to pick a song for Rock 95?
2: Winnebago.
0: Winnebago, Lalo. Okay, I could do that one for you. No problem.
2: Oh, yeah.
0: Who's the peanut gallery back there?
1: That is my beautiful wife, Brittany.
0: For Brittany, I think I can make that happen. Brittany sounds pretty hot.
1: She is very hot.
0: And Matt earning those brownie points. New theory on the way. 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
1: We broke the internet together as a couple.
2: Oh, what did you guys release?
1: It broke it for all of us. Okay. For everybody. Don't check your internet. We may have broken it. It was kind of patchy for the last several weeks. Like, it would just kind of go off, and I would say 2-3 times a night, you'd have to reset the thing. You know, you unplug it and plug it back in. And it was getting to the point, like, this is not normal. There's something that's going
2: right,
1: on
2: constantly
1: here.
2: Happening.
1: Yeah. And she's like, oh, you got to call them. You got to call them. And I'm like, you have no idea what it's like to call them.
3: Oh, it's the worst
1: thing. Hell on earth. I need to take a vacation. So you had to get, like, a little pin thing to pop it into the back, right?
2: Right.
1: And push it in and reset it. And that just killed everything. It is not coming back, no matter what
2: internet
1: we do.
2: Was out, and
1: now
2: was
1: it's
2: it
1: gone.
2: The whole machine was gone right
1: it
2: there.
1: Says we have internet, but we can't find our username and password. Like, it's just, it's poof.
2: Can't find your network.
1: My network, right. So looking for the user.
2: And this guy explaining anything on the phone to someone, I'm sure, would not go that well.
3: Yeah. No.
2: I can't find my password.
1: Hello, I can't find my internet. Is it under the couch?
0: Yeah. 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

When you're sick of the infomercials, there's The Overnight on Rock 95. 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

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Push the pawn right through the pass. And this one's for the silence and the questions that it brings, and the smell of time and the reverence.

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1: We broke the internet together as a couple.
2: Oh, what did you guys release?
1: It broke it for all of us. Okay. For everybody. Everyone? Don't check your internet. We may have broken it. It was kind of patchy for the last several weeks. Like, it would just kind of go off, and I would say 2-3 times a night, you'd have to reset the thing. You know, you unplug it and plug it back in. And it was getting to the point, like, this is not normal. There's something that's going
2: right,
1: on
2: constantly
1: here.
2: Happening.
1: Yeah. And she's like, oh, you got to call them. You got to call them. And I'm like, you have no idea what it's like to call them.
3: Oh, it's the worst phone.
2: Hell on earth.
1: I need to take a vacation. So you had to get, like, a little pin thing to pop it into the back, right?
2: Right.
1: And push it in and reset it. And that just killed everything. It is not coming back. No matter what
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0: Good morning, I'm Julius Hearn. A bright, sunny weekend on the way. It's 8. Barry 360 News is next on Rock 95.
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0: Smoke. Here's what Barry's talking about. A reminder for commuters, Barry Line GO Train service this weekend only runs as far south as Downsview Park, with the line shut down between there and Union Station. Anyone looking to reach downtown Toronto will be redirected to TTC service at Downsview Park. Other adjustments will be made to the line service starting on Monday before it goes back to normal on the 22nd. Refugee advocates are criticizing Ottawa's decision to end a policy that helps some refugees reunite with children and partners in Canada. The temporary policy allowed certain permanent residents to sponsor family members that hadn't declared on their original immigration applications. Advocates say the rule will help refugees whose children were born during lengthy immigration processing or couldn't safely disclose an LGBTQ+ relationship. The Canadian government says affected families can now seek exemptions on humanitarian grounds, but that process could take years. It's been just over a month since the Gordie Howe Bridge opened, connecting Windsor and Detroit, and Statistics Canada says it's already seen over 270,000 crossings. In August, about 135,000 return trips by Canadian residents and 101,000 trips by U.S. residents were recorded at the bridge, while 34,800 transport trucks used the bridge to enter Canada. Meanwhile, StatCan says two other major border crossings in Windsor, the Ambassador Bridge and the Windsor-Detroit Tunnel, saw a drop in usage of more than 35% over the same period last year. North Korea has launched several short-range ballistic missiles toward the sea a day after the U.S., South Korea, and Japan wrapped up a joint military exercise. South Korea says the missiles flew about 250 kilometers from North Korea's east coast. The launch was the country's first in about 3 weeks and follows criticism of the joint drills, which Pyongyang considers a provocation. Your tip could be today's top story. Text Barry360 at 705-797-1111. The Barrie BayCats came back from allowing 5 runs in the first inning, putting up 6 in the 6th, en route to a season-saving 10-6 win over Hamilton. The Cardinals still lead the CBL semifinals 3-2. On the other side of the bracket, Welland took a 3-2 lead in their series over London with a 5-2 road win. The Toronto Blue Jays fell 7-4 to Baltimore, and the Barrie Colts won 4-3 over Brampton in preseason. Sunny, becoming a mix of sun and cloud later this morning, a high of 25, the Humidex 31. Tonight, partly cloudy, becoming cloudier after midnight with a chance of showers and risk of a thunderstorm overnight with a low of 18. Mainly cloudy again tomorrow, chance of showers early in the morning before it eventually clears, a high of 22, the Humidex 25. 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For updates all day long, follow us on Blue Sky and X at Barrie360 or online at Barrie360.com.
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Ramones on Barry's Rock Station, Rock 95, for your Saturday morning open-air Dunlop happening as well for our fall season. I'll give you all the details in less than 10. Right now, Papa Roach, Wake Up Calling on Barry's Rock Station, Rock 95.

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Def Leppard and Rocket on Rock 95. Good morning. Greg Ross from the Rock 95 Morning Crew doing a little prison time. He's got a sentence. It begins this afternoon. Full details on that and everything to do with Open Air Dunlop happening downtown Barrie. Right after Moist and Silver. Barrie's Rock Station, Rock 95.

0: Moist and Silver on Rock 95. I'm Brian. Good morning. Beautiful weekend ahead. And we are in the fall season. Open air Dunlop happening as well downtown Barrie. That means that they'll have Dunlop closed off. All kinds of business. They'll be having specials and they've got the tent set up. Lots of fun. And then this afternoon, Craig Ross from the Rock 95 morning crew, he will be in a jail cell. And how that works is he gets locked up. 1 o'clock is when he'll be there. And he is accepting donations for Youth Haven. So if you're headed downtown and you see Craig Ross there, you can tease him through the prison cell and give him a hard time, and then you can also make a donation for a great cause. Open air Dunlop happening all day today downtown Barrie.
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Jeff Healey Band and Angel Eyes on Rock 95. I'm Brian. Brand new sport, didn't know anything about, called Ice Wars. I'll give you full details on it right after the Black Keys. You gotta lose. This is Barry's Rock Station, Rock 95.

0: Black Keys, You Gotta Lose, Rock 95.5, Brian. And we had a really cool opportunity to speak to James Dalzell. And he's from Penetanguishene. He was out in Alberta just a week ago taking part in something called Ice Wars. And if you're familiar with the game of hockey, you know what they do, after the whistle and it gets a little rough? The fighting? That's all this is, Ice Wars. So they're in hockey gear, but they drop the gloves. There's no gloves on. And it's a bare-knuckle match. So it's a pretty ruthless game, sport, whatever we're calling it. And we had James, who participated and is the lightweight champion. So it was a very interesting interview. He goes over some of the rules as well and what happened in his match that went down in Alberta and got him the belt of being the lightweight champ at Ice Wars. You can catch that interview plus a ton of other things on our podcast, Take Two with the Rock 95 Morning Crew. 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

0: Triumph, lay it on the line on Rock 95. I'm Brian. Tim Weston's going to be live on location. Barry Harley-Davidson starting at 10 a.m. and he'll be there till 1 o'clock. This is a great chance to win your way into the biggest party of the year, the Rock 95 Birthday Bash. So you can visit him at any point throughout those 3 hours there. Get your name into the ballot box, and then on Monday we will draw a name and that person will join us at the biggest party of the year. So if you see him at any point in those 3 hours, stop by the Rock 95 tent, score yourself a brand new koozie that we got as well, brand new Rock 95 koozie, and get your name into that draw. This is a great chance to win because it's somebody that visits Tim at Barry Harley-Davidson today that is going to be joining us. Only the people that visit him today. And if you haven't had luck on the phones, this is another great alternative.
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0: morning. I'm Julius Hearn. A bright, sunny weekend on the way. It's 8. Barry 360 News is next on Rock 95.
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0: Here's what Barry's talking about. Anyone commuting from Barrie to Toronto by way of the GO train will not be able to get all the way to Union Station. Service is shut down between the last two stops on the Barrie line. And anyone needing to get into downtown Toronto will need to head downstairs to the TTC Metro service at Downs View Park. The full line reopens on Monday with some service adjustments. Meanwhile, an investigation into a GO train derailment at Union Station in February confirmed it was caused by missing screws on a railway track just outside the station, leading to the rail shifting about 3.5 centimeters. That confirmation was part of a report released by Metrolinx, which also said that over-reliance on visual inspections instead of a geometrical approach had a part to play in crews not catching the issue earlier. From one Great Lake to another, one Republican representative in the United States is floating the idea of renaming Lake Erie Lake Pennsylvania. A statement earlier this week by the representative said he is preparing a resolution to put before the House, urging the President, Congress, and the U.S. Secretary of the Interior to invoke the change. And it comes week after U.S. President Donald Trump's executive order to rename Lake Ontario Lake America in the U.S. The name Erie is derived from the Iroquoian word Erielhonin, meaning long tail, and predates both Canada and the United States. Catch the chaos on camera. Drop it here. The Barrie 360 text line, 705-797-1111. Despite a 5-run deficit in the first inning, the Barrie BayCats came back to keep their season alive, winning 10-6 over Hamilton in Game 5 of the CBL semifinals. They still trail the series 3-2. Frank Garces picked up his third win of the playoffs despite being slotted in as the starter just hours before the game, according to BayCats manager Josh Matlow.
3: We were going Saul up until about 2 o'clock. Saul messaged and he said, I'm really sick. I spoke with Frank about it and he said, give me the ball. And when Frank says, give me the ball, you know what's going to happen.
0: It's possible Saul Vasquez does start today in Game 6, but the team is yet to confirm. Meanwhile, the Barrie Colts picked up a 4-3 preseason win over Brampton, and the Collingwood Blues shut out Burlington 6-0 on the road. Sunny becoming a mix of sun and cloud later this morning, a high of 25, the Humidex 31. Tonight, partly cloudy, becoming cloudier after midnight with a chance of showers and risk of a thunderstorm overnight, a low of 18. Mainly cloudy again tomorrow, chance of showers early in the morning before it eventually clears, a high of 22, the Humidex at 25. 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

0: NXS Devil's Party, Barry's Rock Station, Rock 95. Hi, Brian. We are 1 week removed from the top 500 countdown, thanks to everybody who voted. A ton of votes come in, and it's always nice to see the top 10 shuffled up and the top 100 shuffled up. And we get songs that weren't in the countdown the previous year. 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We've got the full list up there, including a playlist as well, which is great. And if you were wondering, the top five, you didn't catch it. Lynyrd Skynyrd, Freebird, number five. Number four, Tragically Hip, Wheat Kings. Number three, Zeppelin, Stairway to Heaven. Two was Eagles, Hotel California. And last week, we counted down the top 500 greatest rock songs of all time. And your voting put Queen and Bohemian Rhapsody in the top spot. 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
1: All the major routes look smooth in and around Barrie. The 400 through town from the GTA up to the split is moving well. Southbound 400 back down to the GTA from Barrie looks clear and not seeing any delays on Highway 11 in either direction between Barrie and Orillia. No issues to report on any city streets and county roads like 26, 27, 90, and 93 on your way out of Barrie this morning also look clear. If you see traffic trouble, give us a call at 1-844-ROAD-JAM. I'm Julius Hearn. More traffic in minutes on Rock 95.
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2: List of things to do. 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Yeah, that's next weekend's problem.

Kenny Wayne Shepherd, Blue on Black on Rock 95. Midway through September, is it appropriate for the Halloween decorations? I think so. You go for it. If you're waking up in the morning and you're waking up early and we've got a little bit of frost out there, all of a sudden you can't wear shorts to work anymore just because it's so cold in the morning, then you got the green light for the Halloween decorations. It's the Lazies now. 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

0: The Lazies on Barry's Rock Station, Rock 95. I'm Brian. If you didn't know, on our website, you've got another chance. Yet another chance to get into the Rock 95 birthday bash. And it's our scratch and win. 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It is a party you do not want to miss, and we've got plenty of opportunities for you to get in. Another one coming up after 10 o'clock. Tim Weston is going to be live on location at Barry Harley Davidson. So that is our first time we'll be live on location. Make sure you stop by and see him. He'll be there just after 10 o'clock.
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0: Brian Adams on Rock 95. Good morning. I'm Brian as well. I was handed our brand new Rock 95 koozies. Is it a koozie? Is it a cozy? You know, it goes over your beverage of choice. I've been told different names for those over the years. Anyway, we've got brand new ones. And I was told by the individual who got them made that there are some hidden surprises on here. And he says if you have a drink out of the actual koozie and then you start reading it, you may notice some funny Easter eggs. So pick one up today at Tim Weston's Live on Location starting at 10 o'clock. And he will have those brand new koozies with him at Barry Harley Davidson, plus a chance for you to get into the birthday bash. So lots to check out there.
1: Not seeing any delays in the area or on the 400 coming into Simcoe County. In fact, it's smooth sailing right through Barrie heading north after the split. However, there is a disabled vehicle on the northbound on-ramp at Essa Road in Barrie. The right lane and right shoulder there closed as a result, but it doesn't seem to be causing any slowdowns there. Highway 11 into Orillia also clear. If you're headed in that direction, it's also good southbound. On the 400 back down to the GTA, it's without issue as well. Same goes for the 404, which is clear in both directions over in York Region. And regional highways are looking good as well in Simcoe County. County Roads 26, 27, 90, and 93 are clear out of Barrie so far this morning. If you see traffic trouble, give us a call at 1-844-ROAD-JAM. I'm Julius Hearn. More traffic in minutes on Rock 95.
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8: 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And it's easier to just say Barrie's Rock Station. 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

0: Good morning, I'm Julius Hearn. A bright, sunny weekend on the way. It's 8. Barry 360 News is next on Rock 95.
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0: Here's what Barry's talking about. Anyone commuting from Barrie to Toronto by way of the GO train will not be able to get all the way to Union Station. Service is shut down between the last two stops on the Barrie line. And anyone needing to get into downtown Toronto will need to head downstairs to the TTC Metro service at Downsview Park. The full line reopens on Monday with some service adjustments. Meanwhile, an investigation into a GO train derailment at Union Station in February confirmed it was caused by missing screws on a railway track just outside the station, leading to the rail shifting about 3.5 centimeters. That confirmation was part of a report released by Metrolinx, which also said that over-reliance on visual inspections instead of a geometrical approach had a part to play in crews not catching the issue earlier. From one Great Lake to another, one Republican representative in the United States is floating the idea of renaming Lake Erie Lake Pennsylvania. A statement earlier this week by the representative said he is preparing a resolution to put before the House, urging the President, Congress, and the U.S. Secretary of the Interior to invoke the change. And it comes week after U.S. President Donald Trump's executive order to rename Lake Ontario Lake America in the U.S. The name Erie is derived from the Iroquoian word Ariel Honan, meaning long tail, and predates both Canada and the United States. Catch the chaos on camera, drop it here, the Barry 360 text line, 705-797-1111. Despite a 5-run deficit in the first inning, the Barry Baycats came back to keep their season alive, winning 10-6 over Hamilton in Game 5 of the CBL semifinals. They still trail the series 3-2. Frank Garces picked up his third win of the playoffs despite being slotted in as the starter just hours before the game, according to Baycats manager Josh Matlow.
4: We were going Saul up until about 2 o'clock. Saul messaged and he said, I'm really sick. I spoke with Frank about it and he said, give me the ball. And when Frank says, give me the ball, you know what's going to happen.
0: It's possible Saul Vasquez does start today in Game 6, but the team is yet to confirm. Meanwhile, the Barrie Colts picked up a 4-3 preseason win over Brampton, and the Collingwood Blues shut out Burlington 6-0 on the road. Sunday becoming a mix of sun and cloud later this morning, a high of 25, the Humidex 31. Tonight, partly cloudy, becoming cloudier after midnight with a chance of showers and risk of a thunderstorm overnight, a low of 18. Mainly cloudy again tomorrow, chance of showers early in the morning before it eventually clears, a high of 22, the Humidex at 25. 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For updates all day long, follow us on Blue Sky and X at Barrie360 or online at Barrie360.com.
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Happiness is what you need so bad.

Stevie Ray Vaughan, Pride and Joy on Rock 95 by Brian. Individual in my neighborhood's putting his Halloween decorations up. Doing it during the day. He's like sweating out there. But he's got a ton of stuff laid out on his roof, which is always impressive. How'd they get up there? You always wonder that. It's a ladder. But anyway, it takes a lot of work. He did do something interesting that I thought, and maybe this was on purpose, maybe it wasn't, but it's having a positive impact, I'm sure, for his life. I'll let you know what it is right after Sloan. Money City Maniacs, Barry's Rock Station, Rock 95.

0: Sloan, Money City Maniacs, Rock 95, I'm Brian. Do you find it annoying when you're in the evening, you have somebody knock on your door, ring your doorbell, and they want to sell you something, right? We see it all the time. They're rampant in my neighborhood right now. And I will say, Halloween decorations, somebody put them up. He did a great job in our neighborhood. I see he's put like skeletons all over his roof. But he also bought this massive gargoyle, which is a cool decoration on its own. Where did he put it? Boom, smack dab in the middle of the walkway. Right as you're walking up to his door, he's got this huge gargoyle. And when I grew up, I mean, I was someone who always entered my house through the garage. So I'm sure that's what he has to do, which is fine. Who cares? Enter through the garage. I got no problem with it. But I've been noticing we have these salesmen walking around the neighborhood. And I thought, did this guy decide to put a massive gargoyle right in front of his front door so that if you are trying to go to his door for whatever, you can't? Because you can't walk up the stairs. You can't ring the doorbell. So you just skip the house. Did he do that on purpose, or am I overthinking that? 705-721-ROCK on the text line.
1: Allman's routes look smooth in and around Barrie. The 400 through town from the GTA up to the split is moving well. We're still dealing with a disabled vehicle in the northbound on-ramp at Essa Road in Barrie, but that's not really causing any trouble despite the right lane and right shoulder being closed. Southbound 400 through Barrie back to the GTA also looks clear. And between Barrie and Orillia, not seeing any delays on Highway 11 in either direction. No issues to report on any city streets and regional roads. 26, 27, 90, and 93 in Simcoe County look clear so far this morning. If you see traffic trouble, give us a call at 1-844-ROAD-JAM. I'm Julius Hearn. More traffic in minutes on Rock 95.
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3: Good morning. Tim Weston here at Barrie Harley-Davidson. It's Customer Appreciation Day going on in Barrie's South End. 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

April Wine could have been a lady. Rock 95. We're going to check in with Tim Weston once again right after Big Wreck. This is Believer on your Saturday morning. Barry's Rock Station, Rock 95.

0: Big bracket believer on Buck 95, I'm Brian. Gentleman in my neighborhood who's done all kinds of Halloween decorations, and then he also took a gargoyle and put it right on his front steps. So that you couldn't walk up there. I'm not looking to walk up there, but any like salesman walking around, I'm sure they would skip that house. So how beneficial. We got a great text, 705-721-ROCK, and said all the pamphlets, because we've got the mayoral race going on, all the councilors and everything, this would be a great way to deter all of those that are making it to our doorknobs on our front stoops, right? So that's another reason to put maybe some Halloween decor up early if you don't want that junk mail. And you put it right in front of your door, and then they just go, yeah, I'm just going to skip that house. We're going to check in with Tim Weston live on location this morning. Barry Harley-Davidson.
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2: You can hear the dyno in the background. The bikes are arriving. They're being tested, some of them. And there's all kinds of festivities here. Barry Harley-Davidson Customer Appreciation Day. There's a barber here. There's going to be a food truck here in a little while. We have Rock 95 Birthday Bash passes we're going to be giving away. I'll make that draw on Monday afternoon. Well, Monday morning between 10 and 3. 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We want to see someone from here win to get into the Rock 95 Birthday Bash. 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

0: The Trues, Hold Me in Your Arms on Barrie's Rock Station, Rock 95. We have open air Dunlop happening downtown Barrie. And if you do head there, 1 o'clock, Craig Ross from the Rock 95 morning crew, he's going to be arrested on spot and then thrown into a jail cell, all part of Youth Haven's campaign, and they are taking donations. So, Craig, he can stay in there for as long as you decide. When you make a donation, you get to say, hey, this is for him to get out early. You bail him out. Or you say, I'm making sure you're locked up for as long as possible, which is a great idea as well. So open air Dunlop. If you see the jail cell, you see Craig Ross locked up in there, you can walk by. You can throw a tomato at him. He said he's encouraging that. No, he didn't say that. But he'll do what he's told because he's in jail, right? That's how it works. So it's all for a great cause to use to raise money for Youth Haven. And they're going to have a number of individuals locked up all along Dunlop there for open-air Dunlop throughout the day. So make sure you stop by if you're heading up there. Let's check in on Tim Weston. He's live on location this morning as well for a chance for you to win another pair of Birthday Bash passes. Harley Davidson, we're going to check in with him in a moment.
1: Not seeing any delays in the area or on the 400 coming into Simcoe County. In fact, it's smooth sailing right through Barrie heading north after the split. However, there is a disabled vehicle on the northbound on-ramp at Essa Road in Barrie. The right lane and right shoulder there closed as a result. Well, it doesn't seem to be causing any slowdowns there. Highway 11 into Orillia also clear. If you're headed in that direction, it's also good southbound. Well, on the 400 back down to the GTA, it's without issue as well. Same goes for the 404, which is clear in both directions over in York Region. And regional highways are looking good as well in Simcoe County. County Roads 26, 27, 90, and 93 are clear out of Barrie so far this morning. If you see traffic trouble, give us a call at 1-844-ROAD-JAM. I'm Julius Hearn. More traffic in minutes on Rock 95.
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0: Good morning, I'm Julius Herrer. Lots of sunshine to look ahead to this weekend. It's 18. This report brought to you by the Peggy Hill team. 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
0: Here's what Barry's talking about. A 36-year-old Huntsville woman was charged with impaired operation after she was behind the handlebars when her e-scooter crashed on Earls Road yesterday afternoon. OPP responded to the crash at 5:30 and eventually found the woman to be inebriated and made the arrest. E-scooters are not permitted on public roads in Huntsville as the town has not opted into a provincial pilot program regarding their use in public areas. It's been just over a month since the Gordie Howe Bridge opened, connecting Windsor and Detroit, and Statistics Canada says it's already seen over 270,000 crossings. In August, about 135,000 return trips by Canadian residents and 101,000 trips by U.S. residents were recorded at the bridge, while 34,800 transport trucks used the bridge to enter Canada. Meanwhile, StatCan says two other major border crossings in Windsor, the Ambassador Bridge and the Windsor-Detroit Tunnel, saw a drop in usage of more than 35% over the same period last year. Former Prime Minister Jean Chrétien received a standing ovation in Gander, Newfoundland and Labrador after delivering a pointed message to the United States during a ceremony marking the 25th anniversary of the September 11th attacks. Chrétien, who was Canada's Prime Minister during 9/11, warned Americans not to mistake Canada's generosity for weakness or its kindness for softness. The remarks come as tensions between Canada and the U.S. continue over tariffs, trade and sovereignty. Big moment, local buzz, we want to hear it. Text us at 705-797-1111. Hayden Jaco ripped four hits and drove in four, helping the Barrie BayCats come back from down five runs and keep their season alive with a 10-6 win in Hamilton. They still trail the Cardinals 3-2 in the CBL semifinals. On the other side of the bracket, Welland took a 3-2 lead in their series over London with a 5-2 road win. And the Toronto Blue Jays fell 7-4 to Baltimore. And the Barrie Colts won 4-3 over Brampton in preseason. Mainly cloudy, chance of showers late this afternoon with a risk of a thunderstorm, a high of 25. Partly cloudy tonight with a stronger chance of showers and risk of a thunderstorm, a low of 17. Mix of sun and cloud tomorrow with a chance of showers early in the morning, a high of 21. It's 18 in Barrie. For updates all day long, follow us on Blue Sky and X at Barrie360 or online at Barrie360.com.
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Grand Funk Railroad, Some Kind of Wonderful. Your Saturday morning, Barry's Rock Station. Rock 95, Tim Weston live on location at Barry Harley-Davidson this morning. He'll be there till 1 o'clock. And right now on deck, we've got the opener for the birthday bash. This is the Wild High, still holding on. Barry's Rock.

0: The Beaches and T-Shirt, Rock 95. I'm Brian. What's the biggest refund you've ever received? Have you ever had plans to go on a trip and then that trip gets canceled and then they refund you all the money? I've actually never really had a substantial one where it's a ton of money. Because when it's more money, you're more inclined to say, okay, well, let me put it back in my bank account. I don't just want to leave it on my credit card and have it be free money in someone's mind. You know what I'm saying? AC/DC, unfortunate news. We heard they were canceled. I had tickets for that. I'm still waiting on my refund. We did get a couple text messages on Friday, 705-721-ROCK. Other individuals that had tickets for the AC/DC show as well, they already got their refund. So Ticketmaster, they picking and choosing? What's going on? I'm still in a queue. I was in a queue to buy the tickets. I'm in a queue to get my money back as well. We're going to hear from someone who also had tickets. That's on the way. Phone call shares a great story. That's coming up in less than 10. Right now, we're going to check in with Tim Weston live on location this morning.
1: That disabled vehicle at the Highway 400 northbound on-ramp at Essa Road and Barry has been cleared to the right lane and right shoulder have reopened there. Wasn't causing much of a trouble, but still looking like every major route is smooth in and around the Barry area. The 400 through town from the GTA to the split is moving at a good pace. Southbound 400 through Barry to the GTA also looks clear. The only issue on that route throughout town, just a brief slowdown as usual for a Saturday morning around the area of Essa Road. Between Barry and Aurelia, not seeing any delays on Highway 11 in either direction and no issues to report on city streets or any county roads. 26, 27, 90, and 93 look clear as well. If you see traffic trouble, give us a call at 1-844-ROAD-JAM. I'm Julius Hearn. More traffic in minutes on Rock 95.
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3: 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And you get extra ballots for having your bike here today at Barry Harley-Davidson. It's Rock 95 birthday bash passes that we're going to be giving away on Monday on my show. So make sure you come by, fill out a ballot. Anybody can fill out a ballot that's, of course, over 19. And then if you've got your bike here, you get extra ballots. Great Canadian Food Truck, as I mentioned, is coming. The ice cream truck is going to be here in a short time. And Jukebox is going to be performing on stage as well. It goes today and all afternoon long. I'm going to be here till 1 o'clock. You have for between now and then to get in for Rock 95 birthday bash passes at Barry Harley-Davidson in Barry's South End.
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Incubus and Drive on Barry's Rock Station, Rock 95. Windsor, Ontario, boys. This is the Blue Stones. They're late.

0: I'm Brian. I also had a ticket to AC/DC coming up. Would have been this next week here, but they canceled. They didn't reschedule. They didn't postpone. It was canceled. And we did go to the phones earlier this week, 705-721-ROCK. I wasn't the only one who was disappointed with the cancellation of the AC/DC show.
1: So looking forward to the full circle moment because I saw them at SARS Stop.

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1: Oh, okay.
2: Oh, yeah, so, it would have been a moment then.
0: It would have been, yeah. So just to touch on the bad luck with concerts, my daughter and I, we were going to AC/DC. We also had tickets to Matt Rife in December last year in Hamilton. And, you know, we got hit with Snowmageddon 2025.
1: Oh, right, right.
0: So, didn't go to that, and now it's... So, I'm blaming her. I think it's her.
1: A bad run.
0: Yeah, absolutely. But, you know, I was thinking I would absolutely take birthday bash passes as a consolation.
3: Well, hey, sure. Of course you would. You're going to have a chance today. Tim Weston's live on location, and we're going to check in with him in just a moment. He's at Barry Harley-Davidson. And you do have another chance for birthday bash passes with him.
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5: 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It's the Customer Appreciation Day going on today. 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Harley's arriving all day long. 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We've got food trucks coming in just a short little bit. The ice cream truck will be here in a little while. The dino's been going, testing out motorcycles, and that's been incredible. The barber is here, a good place to get a haircut going, and just a lot of friendly people and faces to enjoy. Customer Appreciation Day, all kinds of draws inside the store, and of course, the new Harleys are in there, too, to check out as well, and they are stunning. Barry Harley-Davidson, Customer Appreciation Day going on right now in Barry's South End off Mapleview Drive with Rock 95 Birthday Bash passes to be won.
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0: Loverboy and Turn Me Loose on Rock 95 by Brian. Last week, we counted down the top 500 greatest rock songs of all time as voted by you. So thanks to everybody that voted. It's always fun. It's a Labor Day long weekend tradition to make that countdown. And it's a ton of fun to look through all of the songs and get the history on the songs and the stories behind them. And I do want to remind you, on our website, we've got a whole playlist together with all 500 songs. And you can see the top 10. You can see the top 50. You can go through them. You can see how it shuffles around. This was the first year ever that we had in the top 10 an artist with back-to-back songs. And that was Pink Floyd, Wish You Were Here at 7, and then Comfortably Numb at 6 right there. 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
1: It remains to be a pretty easy commute in the Barrie area this morning. No delays in the area or on the 400 coming into Simcoe County. In fact, a smooth sailing right through Barrie up to the split. Just a brief slowdown around SRO, but that's typical for a Saturday morning. Also goes for Highway 11 into Orillia. If you're heading in that direction, no issues there. Southbound through Barrie to the GTA is also smooth sailing. Also, same goes for the 404 in York Region, is clear in both directions. Regional highways are looking good as well in Simcoe County. 26, 27, 90, and 93 are all clear out of Barrie. If you see traffic trouble, though, give us a call, 1-844-ROAD-JAM. I'm Julius Hearn. For traffic updates all day long, follow us on X at Barrie360.
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1: Here's what Barry's talking about. A 36-year-old woman who crashed her e-scooter in Huntsville yesterday afternoon was charged after police realized she was behind the handlebars impaired. The crash happened around 5:30 on Earls Road, with OPP responding soon after and making the arrest. Police say e-scooters remain prohibited on Huntsville's public roads altogether. Springwater has officially opened its new Fire Station 2 in Midhurst. The station on Snow Valley Road, next to a paramedic outpost that was opened last year, features four apparatus bays, training and maintenance space, as well as facilities for firefighters. The township says the new station is designed to improve emergency response and support the community's future growth. Stellantis says it has signed a deal with Canadian armored vehicle maker Rochelle to explore a potential sale of its idled Brampton assembly plant. The announcement comes as Stellantis workers have paused contract talks with the automakers, setting an impasse over the plant's future. Their collective agreement expires on September 20th. News happens anywhere, anytime. When you see news in the making, loop us in with a text, image, or video at 705-797-1111. The Barrie BayCats need another win at home today to keep their season alive. Down 3-2 in the CBL semifinals to Hamilton. Barrie has not won either of its two home playoff games, but for Hamilton, a win would clinch its first finals berth since 2002. The Barrie Colts are also at home for their final game of the preseason, hosting Kitchener. And the U.S. Open Women's Singles Championship, as tonight is a rematch from the Australian Open final, Elena Rybakina versus two-time defending champ Aryna Sabalenka. Mainly cloudy, chance of showers late this afternoon with a risk of a thunderstorm, a high of 25, the humidex 31. Partly cloudy, an increased chance of showers and risk of a thunderstorm later on, a low of 17. A mix of sun and cloud tomorrow, again, could see some rain in the morning with a high of 21. It's 20 in Barrie. For updates all day long, follow us on Blue Sky and X at Barrie360 or online at Barrie360.com.
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sister of the sun on Rock 95. Hi, Brian. Have you heard of something called Ice Wars? It's a brand new sport. And we actually got to interview an individual, local guy who participated in it. Full details right after Tom Cochran. No regrets on Rock 95.

0: Tom Cochran, No Regret. Rock 95, hi, Brian. We had James Dalzell, local guy from Penetang. We spoke with him earlier this week. He participated in Ice Wars, which is a pretty brutal sport. Brand new combat sport. And if you're someone that likes fighting and hockey, which I do, it's part of the game. They've taken that part of hockey and isolated it completely. It's pretty much a bare knuckle match on ice. So you have skates, you have pants on, you have all your hockey equipment, not the gloves, and then you square up. And we had James Dalzell from Penetang. He messaged us earlier this week. We gave him a big congratulations. He is your now lightweight champ for Ice Wars. He gave us a great interview, told us the background on the sport, kind of what's going on and where it's headed next. That's available on our podcast, Take Two with the Rock 95 Morning Crew. 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

0: Sublime and Sonata on Rock 95. I'm Brian. We've got brand new Rock 95 koozies. And you can go pick one up when you see Tim Weston today. We do have a little bit of an Easter egg on some of the koozies. And apparently you can only see it after you've used the koozie. That means you put a drink in the koozie, you had a sip. Only then can you start to notice some of the Easter eggs. So you can go have a chance to figure out what they are when you go visit Tim Weston. He's live on location at Barry Harley-Davidson. So let's check in with him.
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0: All right, what a beautiful day, Kate. Kate is the owner here at Barry Harley-Davidson in Barry South End. Fantastic. Thank you for having us here, and congratulations on 29 great years.
2: Yeah, thank you very much, Tim, and we're so proud of all of ourselves and our loyal customers for being 29 years.
0: And next year, even bigger and better. We're looking forward to it, right?
2: Right. We're doing the 30th, and we already are starting to plan extra special things.
0: Okay, well, we're looking forward to next year, and can you give us a hint at anything for next year? We'll leave it for the spring?
2: It'll be bigger.
0: Okay.
2: It depends on what's available, what we can piece together. And
0: fantastic.
2: We're going to do her.
0: Well, congratulations on the showroom. The parts counter and the service people are incredible. I love the fact that when you come here, you get original Harley-Davidson parts, which is what you want on your Harley when you come here. And your service people are fantastic.
2: I have such wonderful staff.
0: Yeah.
2: And, you know, I know just recently I celebrated one of my managers has been with me 20 years.
0: Oh, wow.
2: And she's very young still. So yeah. You hire them young. They got the right attitude. And a lot of my managers are between 15 and 20 years, and they're all young. Everybody's young to me.
0: Yeah, me too, yeah. Well, congratulations on 29 years and many more to come.
2: Oh,
0: well,
2: thank you very much, Tim. And God willing, I'll be here for you.
0: Barry Harley-Davidson, it's Rock 95 Birthday Bash passes today till 1 o'clock. Come on and fill out a ballot. You could win.
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1: We are here till 1 o'clock today. 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And we're going to be making that draw on Monday on my show. The Great Canadian Food Truck is here. 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Bikes are arriving till 4 o'clock this afternoon here at Barry Harley-Davidson. 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And Kate and Bruce are just the dearest people, celebrating 29 years this year. Fantastic. Congratulations. The whole team here is incredible. Join me till 1 o'clock today, Rock 95 Birthday Bash passes, and the event continues till later on this afternoon at 27 Harley Court in Barrie's South End.
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0: What a tune. Neil Young and Old Man, Rock 95. Thanks for listening. I'm Brian from the Rock 95 Morning Crew. You can stream us wherever you are. 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
2: 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Don't miss it. Only till 1, and we'll draw that pass set of passes on Monday on my show. Great Canadian Food Truck is here. Flash Tattoos. By the way, you get one ballot for coming. If you bring your bike, they'll give you 5 ballots. That's till 1 o'clock. But the Customer Appreciation Event continues on throughout the afternoon. Thank you to all of you. 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
3: We broke the internet together as a couple.
0: Oh, what did you guys release?
3: It broke it for all of us. Okay. For everybody. Don't check your internet. We may have broken it. It was kind of patchy for the last several weeks. Like, it would just kind of go off, and I would say 2-3 times a night, you'd have to reset the thing. You know, you unplug it and plug it back in. Mm-hmm. And it was getting to the point, like, this is not normal. There's something that's going
4: right,
3: on
4: constantly
3: here.
4: Happening.
3: Yeah. Yeah. And she's like, oh, you got to call them. You got to call them. And I'm like, you have no idea what it's like to call them.
5: Oh, it's the worst phone.
4: Hell on earth.
3: I need to take a vacation. So he had to get, like, a little pin thing to pop it into the back, right?
4: Right.
3: And, and push it in and reset it. And that just killed everything. It is not coming back, no matter what
4: internet
3: we do.
4: Was out, and
3: now it's
4: was
3: gone.
4: It the machine was gone right
3: it
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3: Says we have internet, but we can't find our username and password. Like, it's just, it's poof.
4: Can't find your network.
3: My network, right. So looking for the
4: and,
3: user.
4: And this guy explaining anything on the phone to someone, I'm sure, would not go that well.
3: Yeah.
4: No, no.
3: We
4: can't find my password.
3: Hello, I can't find my internet. Is it under the couch?
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Could You Be Love? Track 95. Hey, it's Rachel. Here is the $100,000 question. When is your next chance to be caller number 9 for the Rock 95 Birthday Bash? And join us. We're going to do it an hour after Hey Jude from the Beatles. Be ready to call as soon as you hear that cue. Not yet. Give me some time to find the button for you. Right now, though, Nickelback, Never Again. It's on Barry's Rock Station. It's Rock 95.

0: 5. Hey, it's Rachel.
1: Hey, in just a few, we'll be checking with Craig Ross, who's currently at Meridian Square, downtown Barrie, actually locked up for Youth Haven. And usually when it comes to these fundraisers, you want to get them out as fast as possible by donating money. No, they are flipping it on its head today, up after Papa Roach. It's Rock 95.

0: Abba Roach, wake up calling. It's Barry's Rock Station, Rock 95. Absolutely great day ahead of us. It says a chance of showers this afternoon, risk of thunderstorm. It says 30%. We'll keep our eye on it. But also, open air Dunlop happening today. And if you're down there, maybe, just maybe, if we walk by Meridian Place, you're going to see a cage. They're calling it a jail. I'm calling it a cage. And it is a raise-a-thon in support of Youth Haven. And here's the thing. One of our own is currently in the jail, the cage, whatever you want to call it. And usually when it comes to these kind of fundraisers, the faster you raise a certain amount of money, they can get out of jail as fast as they can. Not this time. They're flipping it on the head. Basically, Craig Ross is out at 2:30 this afternoon, unless you have something to do with it. Here's him explaining.
1: 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Live on location.
2: All right, the jailathon has begun. It's been going since 10 o'clock, but it's here for me. I just got in at 1 o'clock. And you know what? I would like to see if I can raise $1,000 by around 2:30. I have a link on our Facebook page you can check out. So far, about $400. Very nice for everybody. Thank you for donating. But yeah, let's raise some money for Youth Haven. Great organization doing a lot of good in the community. We're all part of Open Air Dunlop, Meridian Square. I'm here in a jail, a very small, tight jail, and it's kind of toasty in here. I got a little water to keep me going, but I'm going to be in here. I'll escape at 2:30 if I don't raise $1,000. So make sure you get down here and drop a few bucks in. I'd love to see you. It is the jailathon, and it goes live right now. Come on by downtown Barrie.
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0: Rush closer to the heart. It's Rock 95. Actually, the Neil Peart No One's Disciple documentary again be debuting at TIFF this Wednesday. It'll be available on streaming on Wednesday, the 23rd of September on CBC, CBC Gem, in case you want to watch the boys from Rush, Alex and Getty, jam with other legendary drummers and reminisce on the professor that was Neil Peart. The trailer is up at Rock 95's Facebook page. Hey, Puddle of Mud on the way.
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0: A little bit of Guess Who. It's Rock 95. Good afternoon. It's Rachel. A couple chances to do some good this afternoon. In fact, you only got one more hour to go check out Zayers Bayfield and the Rockin' with Ruby lemonade sale that's happening right now. Kind of jealous I didn't hit it up because a glass of lemonade sounds pretty good. It's all in support of children with Down syndrome. We also got Craig Ross locked up downtown Barrie at Meridian Place in support of Youth Haven. We'll be checking with him in just a few. But I do have to let you know that from the Rock 95 Weather Center, mainly cloudy for the rest of your day, says a chance of showers this afternoon. Looking at the hourly forecast, it says around 5 o'clock, a 30% chance. Going to go for a high 31 with the humidex today. Tonight, more chances of showers and thunderstorms throughout the afternoon. Evening with a low of 17, and Sunday mix of sun and cloud with a high of 21. In Barrie at the moment feels like 27 degrees. Let's check in on Craig Ross.
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2: The Jail of Thought is in full swing and it goes right through until 4. I'm going to escape at 2:30 if we don't raise $1,000 for me specifically. So if you want to keep me in jail, you need to donate into the little cup. You hear it? Yeah, you can tell. I got some change in there. So fill that cup, and let's see if we can keep me in jail. Youth Haven is a great organization. They do so much good in the community, and we're here as part of Open Air Dunlop. So you want to come down, do a little shopping, grab a bite to eat. Make sure you swing by the jail right in the middle of Meridian Place. We're here. We got a tarp on us, and I got one cellmate right now. How you doing?
3: Doing
2: good. Okay, come up. He's been friendly. Come on by and see us. It is Youth Haven and their jail-a-thon. Drop in some money to keep me in jail.
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1: Here it is, your 6.5 minute heads up. Your next chance to be color 9 for the birthday bash after the beat.

0: In Excess, Devil Inside. It's Rock 95. Bash season is here, baby. It's Big Sugar, the Trans-Canada Highwaymen, a Canadian supergroup in the Wild High on the Happy Dad stage. $100,000 in trips and prizes. And the only way to get to the biggest birthday party here in Barrie is to win your way in. Now, Tony, do you have any children you need to worry about if you were going to go have a night out?
1: Oh, I have children, but they're all grown up, so I don't have to worry about them.
0: So they can be your DD for the birthday bash.
1: Absolutely.
0: Well, congratulations, you're caller 9. Have them on deck.
1: Oh, thank you so much.
0: And I'm going to have another chance for you to win your way in coming on up after 4 o'clock. Just listen for your cue to call. The Hip, it's Nautical Disaster on Rock 95.

0: The Truth Breakdown. It's Rock 95, Oasis, Wonderwall on the way. And they announced via a drone advertisement, something's coming September 14th. We're going to know more when the day rolls around. But with this drone advertisement, it brings me to what happened in Toronto. I believe it was last night or the night before. It's 11 o'clock at night, and all of a sudden, there's a drone advertisement about, hey, having a hard time sleeping? Is melatonin not working for you anymore? And people in Toronto are wondering, what's going on? Why are there drones making advertisements in the sky in the middle of the night in Toronto? Well, it turns out Loblaw's got a new little AI agent to help you talk about your health things. So why not do a drone display in the middle of the night? And a lot of people are like, okay, this is really, really weird. Maybe, just maybe, this is billboards going way too far? Lights in the sky? Is that intrusive to you as well? Let's see what Craig Ross is up to.
1: 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Live on location.
2: The jailathon is on the go. 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

0: Brian Adams, somebody, it's Barry's Rock Station, Rock 95. Glorious sun's around the corner. And it's really fun, because a few years ago, back in 2023, The Beaches released a song called Blame Brett. And it's about how the lead singer was emotionally stunted after her relationship with Brett from the Glorious Sons. And that song recently went gold. And I still love that. It was like three summers ago. I bet you Brett Emmons cannot go anywhere without hearing Blame Brett played over and over and over again. And it's really fun when a breakup song about someone famous goes gold. Sometimes on a Sunday's on the way.
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0: Fleetwood Mac, Go Your Own Way. It's Rock 95 and the Barrie BayCats. They are going for game 6 for the CBL wild card play-in. And that game is actually at home today. That first pitch at 4:08. And if you want to cheer on your Barrie BayCats, tickets for adults starting at $15. For the kids, 12 and under, it is $5 to get in. Cheer on our BayCats. Check out their social media for so much more. And we're going to go out to the Rock 95 Weather Center. And to be honest, it says chance of showers. Looks like that's going to be a little bit closer to this evening. Still going for that high of 31 with the Humidex. Tonight, cloudy. Chances of thunderstorms and showers throughout the evening with a low of 17. And your Sunday, mix of sun and cloud with a high of 21 for tomorrow. Right now in Barrie, we're sitting at 28 degrees. Let's see how Craig Ross is doing locked up at the jail-a-thon for Youth Haven.
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with the Sheepdogs on Rock 95, and I'm feeling good about doing a cutie call for the birthday bash in about an hour from now after War's Lowrider. Right now, Sheepdogs continue on your commercial-free ride with Feeling Good. This is Rock 95.

After the latest from Cage the Elephant, let's talk about one grocery store that is bringing rock music to the produce section. In just a few, this is Beaches in Tennessee on Rock 95.

0: latest from Cage the Elephant. That's Beaches in Tennessee on Rock 95. Hey, it's Rachel. And with the cost of groceries, specifically fresh produce, does it feel like it would be a good payoff to have a rock show happening at the same time as you're looking for your lettuce and tomatoes? Because there is a grocery store south of the border called Rainbow Grocery. And they're going to start having local indie bands come in and perform in the produce section. Yeah, they're going to upload it to YouTube. But I don't know about you. I would love this. You know how like sometimes they have designated times for seniors to come in and do their grocery shopping so they don't feel rushed? Man, I would easily show up for a rock and roll hour of grocery shopping, and I would hang out in the produce section and get the best apples with a little bit of headbanging. Let's check in with Craig Ross.
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2: Open Air Dunlop, and we are here for the jail-a-thon. 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Drop in a few bucks here. You can also do it online. 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It doesn't have to be a sizable donation. We're just trying to make sure we raise as much money and help them out. Youth Haven, great organization. The jail-a-thon, I'm locked inside. Get me out. Get me out. You're here until 4 o'clock. Come on by and see us.
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It feels like it was this year, but it was 2025 when we got Sucker Punch with that ice storm, and Ora Medonte did a pretty good job. They got an award for it after Days of the New. Right now, Bad Child. This is High Ground on Rocket 95.

Days of the New. That is Touch, Peel, and Stan on Barry's Rock Station. It's Rock 95. And it feels like it was this year. But no, it was March, April of 2025 when that historic ice storm hit our region. It crippled us. Many places without power for several days. And Orma Dante getting an award for it. Because they went ahead and as soon as stuff hit the fan, they turned on their emergency operations. They declared a state of emergency and worked around the clock to make sure Oro Medonte came out good on the other side. If you want to see more details and the award Oro got for being so good when ice was really bad, very

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0: Alana Miles is Black Velvet on Barry's Rock Station. It's Rock 95. Hey, it's Rachel. After 4 o'clock, specifically Lowrider for more. Your next chance, be caller number 9. Come to the Rock 95 birthday bash. See Big Sugar, the Wild High, and the Trans-Canada Highwaymen on the Happy Dad stage. $100,000 in trips and prizes to be had, up for grabs as well. We'll get to that again after War. Got John Lennon and some Janis on the way. John's going out to Valerie to have a belated birthday. Before we get to the good stuff, out to the Rock 95 Weather Center. It's going to be cloudy and chance of showers for the rest of your afternoon. Going into tonight, looks like there's a 60% chance of rain and thunderstorms for Barrie. Low 17 for tonight. Tomorrow, mix of sun and cloud with a high of 21. And right now, Barrie feels like 28 degrees.
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1: And if you want to see these guys on the Happy Dad stage, give me a shout right now. It's the Wild High.

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0: It's Bon Jovi on Rock 95. Hey, it's Rachel. Oh, the birthday bash is back Friday, November 13th. The Happy Dad Stage, Big Sugar, Trans-Canada Highwaymen, and the Wild High. And oh, the prizes to be won, including the Diamonds and Dollars package, which is diamond jewelry and a gift card from Griffin Jewelry Design. All the trips to be had. We're sending someone with a buddy to see Rush live in Amsterdam from McNeil Construction and Five Points Mechanical. The $5,000 in free gas from Sadlin Motors. 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Michelle, you are officially busy the night of November 13th. You're seeing Big Sugar on the Happy Dad stage.
1: Oh, amazing.
0: Oh, boy. Who are you bringing to the bash?
1: Probably my 19-year-old kid. He's never been to one, so spoil him.
0: That is the second 19-year-old that's coming to their first bash. I think we need to get, like, all the kids together and do a celebratory drink.
1: Definitely.
0: Oh, all the bash babies coming this year. I got one more chance for you to win your way in before 6. It's Tea Party on Rock 95.

0: Black tea wrapping up your commercial-free ride. It's Rock 95. Hey, it's Rachel. In society, we're to collapse. The apocalypse, we're to hit. What do you think is going to be the currency? Because let's be real, cash is going to go out the window. I would like to personally think it's going to be shiny rocks. It's probably not going to be that. But one guy who knows this kind of stuff says, you know what? Pokemon trading cards. I bet you if the world were to collapse, an apocalypse would happen, people would easily trade Pokemon cards as currency. And I have curiosity because I know that this has been a thing for a while. The most expensive Pokemon card ever sold actually went for $16.4 million. So yeah, you know what? I can imagine there's that one guy who's like, I don't know, making the perfect pair of hiking pants you'll ever need to survive after the apocalypse. He goes, yeah. That $16 million Pikachu card, that's a good trade-off for me.
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1: You made your driver wait. 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

A man who's going to be at Deerhurst Resort in Huntsville November 27th. That's David Wilcox on Rock 95. And the Green Day movie, Nimrods, it's coming to streaming. I got the details for you after One-Eyed Bastard. It's Rock 95.

Green Day's One-Eyed Bastard. It's Rock 95. And their movie, Nimrods. It's coming to digital streaming September 15th. You can get it on Prime. You can get it on Apple. And if you're wondering, what the heck is Nimrods about? Well, apparently loosely based on the story of Green Day. But there's a band called Analog Dogs who get tricked into thinking they're opening up for Green Day on New Year's Eve. It starts a cross-country road trip. And again, if you want to check it out, which many people are saying, it takes them back to the teenage movies of their childhood. Again, September 15th on Apple and Prime. Nimrods, the Green Day movie. It's coming.

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0: Sloan, if it feels good, do it. It's Rock 95. Don't forget that Chris Murphy from Sloan is part of the Trans Canada Highwaymen, the Canadian supergroup, which also has Mo Burke from The Pursuit of Happiness, Craig Northey from The Odds, and Stephen Page, formerly of the Bare Naked Ladies, taken to the stage November 13th. Happy Dad sponsoring that. $100,000 in trips and prizes to be given away, and I promise, in about an hour, a little bit closer to 6 o'clock, I'm going to say after Kim Mitchell's Go for a Soda, your last chance of the day to be caller number 9 and come to the Rock 95 Birthday Bash. 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From the Weather Center, tonight you got chances of showers and coming through the area, maybe a thunderstorm. Says 60% with a low of 17. For your Sunday, mix of sun and cloud, chance of showers early morning with a high of 21. 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

Hey, SoCan, actually a company and association supporting Canadian musicians, songwriters, and so much more, suing an AI musical company saying, hey, you used our stuff. You owe us. Up after Talk's Time Machine. It's Rock 95. Left.

0: And let's let you in on the Canadian music industry just a little bit. See, there's a group called SOCAN that's all about supporting songwriters, composers, music publishers here in Canada. We even pay to this association so that artists across Canada get paid for their music. And now SOCAN is suing the AI music company Sono for basically taking Canadian artists' music and using it to create AI models, even copying it, saying they have identified over 150 Suno outputs that are identical or very similar to songs put out by Canadian artists. So SOCAN is saying, you're using our stuff, you gotta pay up. So there we go, a Canadian association supporting Canadian musicians fighting against AI.
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0: 95. I want to tell you about how California is having a problem that we had back over 20 years ago. Because, see, for the first time ever, gas in California has reached $10 a gallon. And their signs only go up to $9.99. It does not take you back to 2005 here in Ontario, where gas hit a dollar for the first time. And every so often, you'd be driving past gas stations that either had the number one painted on the sign or like a piece of paper posted. And by the way, in case you were wondering, $10 a gallon in California in Canuck bucks is about $3 a liter. And here we are choking over a buck 80.
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0: Kim Mitchell's Go for a Soda. It's Rock 95. And you could be having a soda if you join us for the Rock 95 birthday bash. We got Big Sugar, the Canadian supergroup, the Trans-Canada Highwaymen, and the Wild High on the Happy Dad stage. And oh, the prizes. We got the plug-and-play hot tub from Curse Splash. We have the all-inclusive Caribbean vacation for two from DeWilt Marine and Power Sports. $5,000 furniture shopping spree at the Brick in Orillia or Midland. 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In order to win all these prizes, first you got to win your way in.
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0: Happy bash season. 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
0: I have another chance for you to win your way in. Coming your way tomorrow afternoon after 1 o'clock. 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

Rock 95. Hey, it's Rachel. Oh, the scratch to win for the Rock 95 birthday bash. It is back. And your next chance to be caller number 9 is going to be tomorrow afternoon after 1 o'clock. Just listen for that cute call.

0: It's Rock 95. Hey, it's Rachel. Got Smashing Pumpkins on the way with today. And they're actually hitting the road to celebrate 30 years of Melancholy and the Infinite Sadness with the Rats in the Cage tour. There's only one Canadian or Ontario date, that is, and that's actually in Hamilton on October 7th if you want to go check them out. And again, Smashing Pumpkins today on the way on Rock 95.
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Bryan Adams, Run to You. It's Rock 95. By the way, he has a new album coming out November 6th. He says it's a love letter to Canada. We'll keep our ears peeled for new music, and we'll be checking out Sunday nights in your new Rock Hour. Blue October. 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

0: Floyd on the way. And Tony Iommi recently revealing in an interview with Classic Rock magazine that he actually turned down a final Black Sabbath album, saying that Andrew Watt at that time was Ozzy's producer, reached out and saying that he was very keen and a bit too excited. He also didn't know what it was like working with the original Sabbath, working with Bill the drummer. Also, we'd done 13 and I didn't like the idea of now here's another album. So a shoulda, coulda, never gonna happen. Tony Iommi turning down a final Sabbath album. Paranoid's on the way.
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0: Body, better heart, son. It's Barry's Rock Station, Rock 95. Hey, it's Rachel. Got your classic rock Saturday night coming on up after 7 o'clock with Craig Ross. And tomorrow afternoon, after 1 o'clock, I'm going to have another chance for you to win your way into the Rock 95 birthday bash. In fact, I'm going to have three chances tomorrow afternoon. 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Some Billy Joel and Steppenwolf on the way, and I'll see you tomorrow afternoon.
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0: 30 minutes of nonstop rock, and we are at Classic Rock Saturday Night. Craig Ross now with Matthew Good.
1: I found me a reason to check me tomorrow. We'll see if I'm leaking.

0: Perry's Rock Station, Rock 95, The Rolling Stones, and Gimme Shelter. 30 minutes of nonstop rock finishing up. It's Craig Ross on Classic Rock Saturday Night. TIFF going on right now. The Toronto International Film Festival started up on Thursday. And there's some notable rock and roll guests that'll be attending with some notable rock and roll documentaries to keep an eye on. We'll talk about one of them coming up.
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0: Barry's Rock Station, Rock 95 in Rush with Tom Sawyer. He's taking a little break on tour to attend the Toronto International Film Festival. Of course, the new Neil Peart documentary, No One's Disciple, will be making its debut at TIFF and then eventually airing on CBC. Looking forward to this one. Nice little tribute to the late drummer Neil Peart with a documentary-style film, but also a little bit of a tribute as well as some notable drummers from other bands, some of his buddies, if you will. The Police's Stuart Copeland, Tool's Danny Carey, Red Hot Chili Peppers' Chad Smith, among others, are hanging out with him and with Geddy and Alex and playing some drums, which should be some interesting music and some interesting conversation as well. So that's one to catch, and you could very well see Geddy and Alex in Toronto at that premiere. Apparently The Pretenders got a documentary as well, and Chrissy Hynde is expected to be at the Toronto International Film Festival as well, which is going on until the 20th.
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0: Asbury's Rock Station, Rock 95. Love her madly. It's The Doors. And we are just getting underway with birthday bash season. We are so looking forward to partying with you, along with Big Sugar and the Trans-Canada Highwaymen. They're going to be there as well, featuring Mo Berger, The Pursuit of Happiness, Chris Murphy of Sloan, Craig Northey of The Odds, and Stephen Page of the Bare Naked Ladies. Four really cool acts that are going to be just kind of jamming out. If you've never seen or heard of this collaboration between these stars before, I urge you to Google a couple performances. They really treat things in a very lighthearted manner and just play some of their awesome music that, I don't know, it's been going around for what? When was The Pursuit of Happiness? Like 1989? We've got decades of experience on stage with that band alone, plus the Wild High on the Happy Dad stage as well. So all sorts of great acts and all sorts of great prizes to be won as well. We've got that $20,000 cash prize at the end of the night, the new plug-and-play hot tub from Kerr Splash. We've got the Diamonds and Dollars package that's from Griffin Jewelry Design, and the 14-foot Marlin fishing boat with trailer and Mercury outboard motor. And that is from Sandy Cove Marine. So just a sample of the great prizes that will be given away at this year's Rock 95 Birthday Bash. 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